Would you cry if you saw me crying? And would you save my soul tonight? Would you tremble?

just wanna hold you. I just wanna hold you. Oh yeah, I'm lying too deep. Have I lost my head?